hitchhiked away across USA. Plucked her eyebrows on the way, shaved her legs, and then he was a she. She says, hey babe, take a walk on the wild side.

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She says, hey babe, take a walk on the wild side. Said, hey babe, take a walk on the wild side. And the colored girls go, doot-doot-doot, doot-doot-doot, doot-doot-doot.

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New York City is the place where they said, hey babe, take a walk on the wild side.

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They said, hey, sugar, take a walk on the wild side. I said, hey, babe, take a walk on the wild side. All right. 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

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Valium would have helped that patch. I said, hey babe, take a walk on the wild side. I said, hey honey, take a walk on the wild side. And the colored girls say,

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I got it right. But she's a jolly good fella, huh? Is that what it was? Fella. Yeah. Hello, thank you so much for being here. Listen, we were supposed to be here the last tour, and due to unforeseen circumstances, we were unable to make it, but I tell you from the bottom of my heart, thank you for your patience, and thank you for coming back tonight. We just started the tour. This is the second night. And this is the grand finale. This is the end of the Black Acid Soul run. So it's both happy and sad. But you know, to finish the book, you have to get to chapter two. If you stay in chapter one, you don't learn shit. So we're writing your second chapter right now. We've been writing for album two. not because, you know, of anything personal, but I think it's coming along quite well. I'm not biased or anything. But I think we have some beautiful things in store that I think that you will enjoy. So thank you for joining me on this Black Acid Soul chapter, and I really do hope to see you in the next.

Hello, welcome back. Next, I want to play for you the Kings of Convenience. It's a Norwegian duo that I toured with, and I went up to Norway and ended up working with them on their last record, Ride on an Empty Street. And this is one of the songs from that record. Really, it's like this song is as if someone is cooking you breakfast and letting you sleep in, and you're just laying in bed listening to this voice and smelling the bacon coming upstairs.

Okay, welcome back. So, next on the list here for Zündfunk is The Cure, Just Like Heaven. Really, no explanation necessary here. It's just one of the best songs of all time. So here's The Cure.

So, hello, welcome back. Now I would like to play for you the broken social scene. Confusing a lot of people these days. Really, I don't understand why it has to be so confusing, but broken social scene is a group that I belong to, and it's really an untraditional group. And from the beginning, it was about more of a collective with a lot of people who are involved in different bands coming in and going and coming and going. And most of us would be involved in the records, but the touring is an entirely different thing. And since a lot of us are touring under our other bands, like myself and Metric and Stars, Apostle of Hustle, Jason Collette, Do Make Say Think, all of these people are touring so much that Broken Social Scene, the guys at the core, the two guys in the very center of it, Brendan Canning and Kevin Drew, they were really left without their normal band for a long time. And both of them decided they didn't want to have to stop making music while they waited for everyone to come home. So this year they're making two records, Broken Social Scene Presents, Kevin Drew, and a different record, Brendan Canning. So Kevin Drew's was the first one

It's come out. All of us are playing on it. It is Broken Social Scene. It's just that this time it's Kevin Drew writing everything and being the one voice, the narrator, leading you through all the songs. So my favorite song off the record is Fucked Up Kid. And here it is. Broken Social Scene presents Kevin Drew.

Hey everybody, welcome back to Zundfunk. This is Feist guiding you through some of my favorite songs. We just heard Broken Social Scene presents Kevin Drew. And coming up next, in the same vein as Fucked Up Kid, this is M83, Teen Angst. This is really the soundtrack to your own walk through the city with your headphones on.

One of my favorite singers of all time is PJ Harvey. Favorite guitar player, favorite songwriter. She's up there at the top. And this is one of my favorite songs by her is PJ Harvey.

On the flip side of PJ Harvey, another woman who I've listened to a lot over the years, a Canadian, she's actually a friend of mine and played a lot of shows together over the years, and she just makes tons of albums, and they're all incredible. And her name is Sarah Harmer, and this is her covering a Dolly Parton song called Will He Be Waiting For Me? Yeah, so here it is, Sarah Harmer. I can't.

Hello, welcome back. So the story goes, my very first job I ever had was working in a bagel restaurant, and it was terrible. And my shift was very early in the morning, and before the end of my shift, I always had to mop the floors. So I would always put on this one album. It was kind of my reclaiming my own identity outside of this job I hated. Put on the record that makes you feel like yourself, and it was Pavement, Crooked Rain, Crooked Rain, and the song Elevate Me Later is the captain of all the songs from my first job.

That's right. That's what you just heard. Pavement. All right, where do we go next? Let's see. Apostle of Hustle is another band who the leader, Andrew Whiteman, is one of the members of Broken Social Scene, one of the founders of Broken Social Scene. And this is his project. And honestly, this album, if it were a cigarette, I would have chain smoked it last year. I listened to this record so much. It was like I would get to the end of it and just start it over again, over and over, like crazy, casting a spell on myself. And one of my favorite songs that speaks about the album is Song for Lorca. So here is Apostle of Hustle.

It seems that I am on a Canadian tip tonight. One of the Canadians who has come to now sort of create this Canadian mafia in Europe, Gonzalez, Peaches, Maki, Taylor Savvy, all of these friends of mine that moved from Canada about 8 years ago and all set up shop in Berlin and Amsterdam, Paris, London. For me, my true cohort and enabler is Gonzalez. So he made a piano album a couple of years ago. It's one of my absolute favorites, just simple and pure and kind of everything all at once, as only an instrumental album can be, because there's not a voice leading you, really. It's something that you need to hear, so here you go right now. Gonzalez, Gentle Threat.

Hey, welcome back to Zundfunk. This is Feist leading you through my favorite songs of all time. So right next to Gonzalez, who we just heard from a second ago, let's go over to England, to Jamie Liddell, who's another collaborator friend of ours. He, with Gonzalez, worked on my new record, The Reminder, with me. And I called Jamie in just because he's purely a thug. He's just, his production of his own record is incredible. Maki and him co-wrote and co-produced his last record. So when I asked Maki to come into the studio, he said, well, Jamie is half the reason why you love Multiply. So really, you have to have Jamie come in. And for me, it was a thrill that he agreed and came in. So this is one of the reasons. It's good to have someone in the room who terrifies you with their talent. So when you're working on something of your own, it keeps your ego in check. So right here is the reason why. Jamie Liddell, Game for Fools.

Another core member of Broken Social Scene, and I'm sorry to keep coming back to this, but these are the records I listen to, so what can I say, is Jason Collette. And this is one of the songs from his last record, Idols of Exile. And it really is the 4 a.m. kitchen party song. It's the party song of when everyone started to get a little, they're all sitting down, a little wine soaked, and someone puts this on the stereo. It makes everyone come back up to their feet. It's sort of the rejuvenating late night party song. So here it is, Pavement Puddle Stars, Jason Collette.

All right, well, thanks very much, everybody, for letting me guide you through my Canadian obsessions and all of my teenage favorite songs. Zundfunk here, this is Feist again, and the last song I'm going to play for you is, it's a good one to send you off on your way to whatever the rest of your night holds. This is the Kinks, Village Green Preservation Society, and it actually, there's no explanation for this one except what you're about to hear. It's all you need to know. So here it is, the Kinks, and thanks again. This is Zundfunk with Feist is now complete. Good night.

We used to post up for days at this place in the flats, and she'd stare off into space and draw smokestacks on her placemat. She had a dwindling grace and a faith in the industry that never really made sense to me. While we were combing the place trying to come up with the funds for some phone number friend and some idling car, she said, "This probably isn't where I see myself forever. But for now, it's pretty much where we are." I never really argued with her basic observations, because I wasn't super into confrontation back then. I was mostly just about sitting by the window, watching the flag in the front just twisting and twisting and twisting. We map where we've been by the scars on our skin. We can only sing the songs we've been taught to. Rachel always recommended messing with the settings. She said it's better than settling for whatever they give you.

Rachel was practical. She always carried matches. She said she didn't have habits, they're rituals. She threw salt over her shoulder when they rang for last orders. She held her breath when she got up from the table. And it never really mattered that she was 12 years older, except for when we talked about the 1980s. Because I was still showing up to modern European history while she was trying to hold on to her baby. She started out teasing me, calling me her partner in crime, because neither one of us were supposed to be in the taverns. I had a suspended license and a court case coming up, and the judge said he was seeing some patterns. She said, at sundown it feels like I'm riding a train I'm not on, that all-in-one sensation of speeding and sinking. Friday's making eyes at guys cashing their checks.

They pulled me over 5 minutes from home. Went off to the workhouse for 38 days. When I got out, I drove out to my brother's in Denver. He got me a job at the golf course. I decided to stay there. I heard she'd been living off more of the same that she got with that guy that took IDs at the door. Must have been last winter when I finally tried to text her. The number I had didn't go through anymore. So I was a little bit surprised when Sam got in touch, asked if I could be here, told me what did it. It's my first trip back after 8 years in Denver. I drove in from the west. The city looks different now. All those luxury lofts that they built in the old factories reminded me of her faith in the industry. Rachel did her best with the deal she'd been dealt. And that's what I've got for her eulogy.

0: Was für ein herzzerreißender Song, Messing with the Settings von Craig Finn. 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At sundown it feels like I'm riding a train I'm not on. 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Das hier ist God in Chicago.
1: Her mom found her brother, then she found the container wrapped up in a newspaper, stuffed in a duffel bag with hockey pads and $7,000 in rubber bands. We didn't speak at the service, but then later a message from a number that wasn't familiar said, hey, it's Charlie's sister. Would you do me a favor? There's unfinished business. It's roughly the size of a baseball. I said I wasn't totally sure, but yeah, I could probably call someone. I knew this kid from my dorm when I went to school in Wisconsin. My two semesters were a total disaster, and he was part of the problem. Hadn't talked in forever. But Wayne from Winnetka picked up on the first ring. I explained the situation. He said he'd be interested, but we'd have to come to him. We set lunchtime on Wednesday, a Mexican restaurant a mile north of Midway. He worked for his father's shipping company out west of the city. Right now I'm not working. She said we could split it. Just glad to be finished, not even tempted. But it's so goddamn sad in her house right now. He's still hearing everything. She just needs a break from it. Said she wants to come with. We left really early. Went from St. Paul to Cicero in my Chevrolet that didn't have any radio. Had a boombox in the back seat that was running out of batteries. Played 1999 into Led Zeppelin 3. When the tape deck got all wobbly, she still sang the harmonies. The transaction was easy. My buddy looked similar, just a little bit heavier. And counting all the money in front of him seemed silly. This isn't the movies. It was over so quickly. Wayne got in his car, drove into the sunset, turned left onto Cermak. She turned to me and said,

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We each got a toothbrush at Walgreens. We drank in the taverns, we ate somewhere Italian.

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And 4 years didn't seem like much anymore. We both want the same things. We kiss on the corner. We kiss in the corridors. We fumbled with clothing. We all want the same things. And then it was morning.